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They call it the landline hack for iPhones. And if you want to just take things back in time, at least in your mind and your home, well, this could be the way to do it. Let's chat next. Right now, it's Brian Adams.

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0: 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And they say it can be a good thing, okay? 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

93.3 The Bus. I got Pat Benatar on the way next as we continue playing your favorites on this Baby Friday. I know we're just one night away from the weekend. I'm Michelle Bay hanging with you. Thanks for letting us keep you company this Thursday.

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7: Ice Cube's Big 3 season is heating up. The most competitive basketball league on earth is on CBS this Sunday. Coach Steven Jackson and the DMV Trilogy face off against two-time MVP Michael Beasley and the defending champion Miami 305 in a must-win game for both teams. Then the battle for Texas as Greg Monroe, Coach Nancy Lieberman, and the Dallas Power take on Jonathan Simmons

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First of a couple number one hits for the Jay Giles Band at Centerfold. Peter Wolf, lead vocalist of the band, used to be married to Faye Dunaway for a while. Billy Joel.

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93.3 The Bus. That's Kansas, Carry On, Wayward Son. Fits kind of well with Prince, Party Like It's 1999. It's Friday. We're kicking off the weekend. I'll tell you how to win some cash and a $1,000 Great Gas giveaway. A few minutes.

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Stevie Wonder, Part-Time Lover. I remember when that song came out, and people would be on the phones, you know, they'd call people up, say, you know, I'm looking for like a part-time lover, you know, maybe 1-2 days a week, you know, and then you go back to your regular life. But that was the subject matter he was singing about. And I do remember people thought that way. I mean, I'm not so sure that's the case right now, but you never know.

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93's Breathe, the bus, all-time favorites from the 70s, 80s, and 90s. That's Madonna, Open Your Heart. About 3 after 3, this band is touring. Train drops at Jupiter. And coming up in a couple of minutes, I'll tell you how to win some cash and a $1,000 Great Gas giveaway.

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90s Breeze Breathe, the bus, all-time favorites from the 70s, 80s, and 90s. Michael Jackson, Don't Stop Till You Get Enough, number one biopic in the world. Number two is Oppenheimer. Number three is Queen, Bohemian Rhapsody. But all almost kissed $1 billion in revenues worldwide. Joan Jett and the Blackhearts, Rock and Roll Hall of Famer, and I love rock and roll.

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And I'm Mark Coppola. Let it cope. Who doesn't love the 80s? 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

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Lana Ritchie was out there touring with Earth, Wind, and Fire, and everybody stood up, standing ovation for that song. Brick House, Commodores. How to Win Some Cash, couple of minutes, Pat Benatar.

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It's Josh. How you doing? You doing excellent? Good. Because here's what I want you to do. 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We're friends, right? Do it right now. 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

Not a bad weather day here in Central Ohio. Some clouds and sun, and then we're going to get some clouds later in the day. High's only right around 80, and tonight partly cloudy and lows near 60. It's going to be a very, very nice day, and looking ahead into the weekend, we're looking good. High's only in the mid to upper 80s. It's not bad at all. I'll take it.

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6: Ice Cube's Big 3 season is heating up. The most competitive basketball league on earth is on CBS this Sunday. Coach Steven Jackson and the DMV Trilogy face off against two-time MVP Michael Beasley and the defending champion Miami 305 in a must-win game for both teams. Then the battle for Texas as Greg Monroe, Coach Nancy Lieberman, and the Dallas Power take on Jonathan Simmons and the Houston Righands. 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

It's Josh, and I need to know what your Friday routine is. You know, like the first thing you do on a Friday, knowing that it's the weekend. 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What are your Friday early plans every Friday before you go to work? Because you know it's the weekend at all. Love to hear from you. Elton John's coming up after Bob Seger. It's 93.3 The Bus.

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the Boss all-time favorites from the 70s, 80s, and 90s. It's Josh in for Boxer on a Friday. Coming up this hour, take a look at the three things to know before you go. That's right around 6:30. Right around 6:40, we'll do the good stuff. Some good news to get your day started as we also head into the weekend on this Friday. Aerosmith on the way, Smash Mouth as well. Tracy Chapman, though, coming up after Michael Jackson. It's 93 through the Bus.

0: to the weekend. A 5-year-old boy dressed as Batman turned into a real-life superhero while visiting the beach in England. Lucas spotted a man stranded on a sandbank as the tide was rising and quickly alerted his family, who called the Coast Guard. The man and his two dogs were rescued just before the sandbank disappeared underwater. An off-duty Florida firefighter and several bystanders are being praised after rescuing multiple people from a car that crashed into a retention pond. The group jumped into the water, swam to the submerged vehicle, and helped everyone out safely back to shore before emergency crews arrived. Fire officials say their quick teamwork made all the difference. And a heartwarming full circle moment out of the neonatal intensive care unit. Nurse Nora Lussier first cared for baby Pamela after she was born with serious medical challenges. When the little girl needed a foster home, Nora and her husband stepped in. Last week, on Pamela's second birthday, they officially adopted her, making their family complete. What a great story. That is the good stuff. Some good news to get you started for your Friday as we head into the weekend on 93.3 The Bus.
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16: On August 4th, 1962, Marilyn Monroe died. Then the rumors started, and she died again. And now, we're going to set the record straight and learn about the way Marilyn Monroe actually died. The third way. I'm Jake.

Coming up this hour, we're going to take a look at the three things to know before you go. 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
1: It's Josh in for Boxer on your Friday. It's the three things to know before you go. 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The Jazz and Rib Fest kicks off today along the Scioto Mile, bringing 3 days of live music, barbecue, and thousands of visitors to downtown Columbus. Organizers say it's one of the city's biggest summer events. It's a big hit for the Columbus crew as they host FC Cincinnati in another edition of the Hell is Real rivalry here at home. The nationally televised match is expected to draw one of the largest crowds of the season. 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
16: 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The most competitive basketball league on earth is on CBS this Sunday. 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Then the battle for Texas as Greg Monroe, Coach Nancy Lieberman, and the Dallas Power take on Jonathan Simmons and the Houston Righands. 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
20: We've all been there. We've had seasons that have shaken everything. 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

know you love the music that we play here on 93 Through the Bus, and I know you probably listen to them a lot of times. Well, actually, there's a certain amount of times people listen to a song, and they do it over and over, and there's not many of them. We'll talk about it. We'll do it after Michael Jackson. 4 minutes away. 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
18: Ice Cube's Big 3 season is heating up. The most competitive basketball league on earth is on CBS this Sunday. Coach Steven Jackson and the DMV Trilogy face off against two-time MVP Michael Beasley and the defending champion Miami 305 in a must-win game for both teams. Then the battle for Texas as Greg Monroe, Coach Nancy Lieberman,

0: Adam, what's your dumbest obsession or addiction?
1: My dumbest obsession is the quote-unquote healthy popcorn. been eating way too much of it. It's not really all that healthy, but it's a

You know, a lot of people think about the Breakfast Club when they hear that. I think of American Pie because the band at the prom at American Pie actually sang that. I don't know why I remember that, but I can't remember, you know, what I ate yesterday. It's 93.3 The Bus. All-time favorites from the 70s, 80s, and 90s. It's Josh coming up this hour. We'll take a look at the three things to know before you go. And we'll look at the good stuff. Some good news stories get you started for your Friday and to head into the weekends. Queen on the way, John Bon Jovi as well, and Billy Joel coming up after Tina Turner. It's 93.3 The Bus.

0: 93.3 The Bus, all-time favorites from the 70s, 80s, and 90s. It's Josh in for Boxer on your Friday. It is time for the good stuff, you know, some good news stories to get you started on your Friday, especially as we head into the weekend. A five-year-old boy dressed as Batman turned into a real-life superhero while visiting the beach in England. Lucas spotted a man stranded on a sandbank as the tide was rising and quickly alerted his family, who called the Coast Guard. The man and his two dogs were rescued just before the sandbank disappeared underwater. An off-duty Florida firefighter and several bystanders are being praised after rescuing multiple people from a car that crashed into a retention pond. The group jumped into the water, swam to the submerged vehicle, and helped everyone out safely back to shore before emergency crews arrived. Fire officials say their quick teamwork made all the difference. And a heartwarming full circle moment out of the neonatal intensive care unit. Nurse Nora Lussier first cared for baby Pamela after she was born with serious medical challenges. When the little girl needed a foster home, Nora and her husband stepped in. Last week, on Pamela's second birthday, they officially adopted her, making their family complete. What a great story. That is the good stuff. Some good news to get you started for your Friday as we head into the weekend on 93.3 The Bus.
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0: Ben, I know traveling is your thing. 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

You know, there's nothing like a good hack or a DIY hack to get you through the day and the weekend. I got one coming up for you for Boxer's Daily DIY. We'll do that in about 8 minutes. Pat Benatar after MJ. 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

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We'll take care of it with the $1,000 Great Gas Giveaway. 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

Christy in Grandview Heights, thanks for listening to 93.3 The Bus on your Friday morning. You're off today. Lucky you. I have your Hall & Oates coming up after Man for Demand. It's 93.3 The Bus.

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1: It's Josh, and many parents are using most of their paid time off for school events, doctor's appointments, and family activities. Nearly 4 in 10 say they've missed important milestones because they ran out of PTO. So apparently, paid time off now stands for please. There's one field trip left.
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6: Ice Cube's Big 3 season is heating up. The most competitive basketball league on earth is on CBS this Sunday. Coach Steven Jackson and the DMV Trilogy face off against two-time MVP Michael Beasley and the defending champion Miami 305 in a must-win game for both teams. Then the battle for Texas as Greg Monroe, Coach Nancy Lieberman, and the Dallas Power take on Jonathan Simmons and the Houston Righands. 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

music up kind of jam, right? War, it's Lowrider, 93.3 The Bus, all-time favorites from the 70s, 80s, and 90s. It's Josh in for Boxer, and I am heading out of here. Thanks for hanging the last couple of weeks while Boxer's on vacation. He'll be back in here on Monday. Coming up, more chances for you to win $1,000 in the Great Gas Giveaway. We'll do that the rest of the day. And when Boxer's back here on Monday, he'll have a chance for you to win as well. Have a great weekend. 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Have a great weekend. 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

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Good morning. It's me, Martha Quinn, stepping in. I always feel like after the fun of the morning show and I come in and it's like, okay,

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She was the one who introduced the hits we loved during her MTV days. 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
0: The music. The moments. The pop culture that defined who we are. And at the heart of it all was Martha Quinn. 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

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South of Seattle in May, a lady gave birth to a baby with the twist. She didn't know she was pregnant. How can this happen? Find out with me, Martha Quinn, in less than 10. I've got

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93.3 The Bus, all-time favorites from the 70s, 80s, and 90s. Martha Quinn here with some John Bon Jovi news. John had to cut Bon Jovi's show last night at Madison Square Garden short due to a sinus infection. But he did say, don't throw away your ticket stubs. Just hang on to them. I'm going to figure out how to reschedule. More rock news is up at 11:40 with me, Martha Quinn, and your news that rocks.

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3: Hot mixtape coming through. Jessica in Minneapolis is a student of music history. It was 2 years ago tomorrow, July 25th, 2024, Billy Joel played his 150th and final performance at Madison Square Garden. It closed up his 10-year residency. The last song

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I'm Martha Quinn. Here's Madonna.

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0: 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Mommy. 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

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Kind of amazing, but true. It's after 2 o'clock. Martha Quinn with you. I hope you're having a great Friday. Who's with me? Who wants to start walking at 5 o'clock in the morning? Find out why in your wellness shot in just a few minutes. Here's Corey.

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0: Well, today is National Tequila Day, and apparently tequila makes people go crazy. Jennifer, thanks for listening to 93.3 The Bus. 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
7: Ice Cube's Big 3 season is heating up. 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Coach Steven Jackson and the DMV Trilogy face off against two-time MVP Michael Beasley and the defending champion Miami 305 in a must-win game for both teams. Then the battle for Texas as Greg Monroe, Coach Nancy Lieberman, and the Dallas Power take on Jonathan Simmons and the Houston Righands. 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

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I'm Kelsey Webb with your Friday commercial free ride home. Can I get a heck yeah? So we have Cher on now, then Michael Jackson, then the keyword to win a grand in free gas at 4 o'clock. And then I'll tell you what's going on this weekend, including Rick Springfield at the Union County Fairgrounds, presented by us, The Buzz.

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I've never seen Rick in person, so I can't wait. 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Also going on this weekend, the Columbus Jazz and Rib Fest. The crew hosts rival Cincy tomorrow. The Franklin County Fair goes through Sunday in Hilliard. And the Ohio State Fair kicks off next Wednesday.

Belinda Carlisle on 93.3 The Bus. I'm Kelsey Webb, and the CDC is sending experts to Ohio to look into the cyclosporiasis outbreak causing, you know what, explosive diarrhea. Our cases nearly doubled last week, or maybe the better word is exploded.

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here on the bus. I'm Kelsey Webb. And after we all have a blast at Rick Springfield on Sunday, more shows to look forward to, Styx on the opening night of the Ohio State Fair next Wednesday. And then the other big show at the fair is Blues Traveler, Gin Blossoms, and Spin Doctors on August 8th.

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Next up, we have Lionel Richie. 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

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Jon Bon Jovi is on now, who had to abruptly end his show at Madison Square Garden last night due to a sinus infection. He was singing this one, Living on a Prayer, with Pat Monahan from Train.

Love Shack, baby, on 93.3 The Buzz. I'm Kelsey Webb, Billy Idol, and then Rick Springfield up next. And I really hope to see you at his show on Sunday. Along with Route 4 Live, we're bringing Rick to the Union County Fairgrounds. So don't miss out on the biggest 80s party of the summer. The weather is going to be perfect. 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

The Hell is Real Derby. That's tomorrow night. Scott's Miracle-Gro Field as FC Cincy comes to town to take on the Crew. 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

0: all-time favorites from the 70s, 80s, and 90s are on 93.3 The Bus. It's National Tequila Day. Beth, what drink makes you go crazy?
1: By far, hands down, Jameson. Oh, God. Besides getting into a fight in the middle of the street with a random girl, you know, that.
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0: summer. That one time a year when you're, well, everything sticks to your...
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0: 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All-time favorites from the 70s, 80s, and 90s. Yeah.

Your next chance to win $1,000 Monday morning at 9 with Boxer. Yep, Boxer is back from vacation. 2 weeks at Disney. Who does that? Boxer, I guess. It's Monday on the bus.

your bank account a break with the $1,000 Great Gas Giveaway. Your next shot to win $1,000 in gas cash is back Monday morning at 9. 93.3 The Bus. 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

That's going to wrap it up for me. I'm Michael McCoy. Sunday, Rick Springfield is in Marysville. There are still tickets available. You can find out more at 933thebus.com. I'll be there. Could be a good time. Enjoy your weekend, and thanks as always for listening to 93.3 The Bus. Here's AHA.

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1: So they were talking about some ways to reset your hormones. 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It not only leads to better sleep, better mood, faster metabolism, and I'm talking no meds. I know. 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

0: 93.3 The Bus, all-time favorites from the 70s, 80s, and 90s. As someone who has dealt with out-of-whack hormones her entire life, I'm all about this. What's going on? I'm Michelle Fay. But our hormones regulate everything from growth to reproduction to metabolism. And anytime levels are off, we might experience different things, right? Fatigue, mood swings, weight gain. According to this doctor, there are different ways to support that hormone balance without medication, right? Some strategies include exercising nice and early, not skipping those meals, and just hugging your partner.
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